0: Are we about to get it just a little hot and sweaty in this motherfucker?
1: Baby.
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Fan, estate! 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If you don't like your job, quit. 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

changed. 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I heard you moved to Austin, got an apartment and settled down. And every once in a while, I start texting, write a paragraph, but then I delete the message. Think about you like a pastime, I could cry you a river.

0: 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The summer is
1: 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In the mix. It's time to
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mix. More music in the mix. Music in the mix. More music in the mix. On Radio Peter Pan. 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In the mix.